We're proud country fans. Woo! And we like it that way. Hell yeah! I'll turn it up! On St. John's country favorites, 93 CFBC.

heart in that downtown bar. And I ain't trying to rush and mess this up. 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So what you say we head on out to that old farmhouse you always talk about?

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0: Then you've never really listened to it. We go down, down, down. 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

And I ain't trying to rush and mess this up. Don't wanna move too quick, but this feels like it.

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Together we are all New Brunswickers. We are the true North, strong and free. 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
1: Good morning. Green Party leader David Kuhn is stepping down after 14 years. Kuhn says he'll remain the MLA for Fredericton Lincoln, but wants to give the party time to choose a successor before the next election. He became the party's leader in 2012 and was elected as the first Green MLA in the Maritimes in 2014.
2: It's been an honor to serve the people of this province and my party in my capacity as a political leader in New Brunswick. Since being elected in 2012, I have led our party through four provincial elections and quadrupled popular support for the Greens, firmly entrenching our party in the body politic of our province. More than 50,000 New Brunswickers voted Green in each of the last two elections.
1: The longtime environmental activist and biologist says it's time for new leadership to build electoral success. The school lunch program will expand across the whole province this fall. Families can pay a shared cost price of $4 or $5 a meal, depending on the grade, with options to pay more or less. The departments gathered feedback from rural and urban schools in both the Anglophone and Francophone networks. 25 schools have been taking part in a pilot project in the school lunch program that will expand to all schools in September. Small changes at the pumps this morning. Regular self-serve gas is down 1.7 cents a liter to $1.80.1. Diesel is up 3.4 cents to a new maximum of 221.3. Furnace oil increased 2.8 cents overnight to a new maximum of 213.9 a liter. The investigation continues into the death of a road worker after being struck by a vehicle on the Trans-Canada Highway near Burton. WorkSafe NB says the collision happened around 6:15 Wednesday morning. Police have not yet released any details about whether it happened in a construction zone or if charges are pending. Prime Minister Mark Carney's government's unveiled its new artificial intelligence strategy. The plan aims to create up to 90,000 AI-related jobs and 250,000 other jobs through wider AI adoption by 2031. It also targets boosting AI use among Canadian businesses from 12% today to 60% by 2034. The strategy includes building a world-leading supercomputer, expanding AI training, and strengthening Canadian control over AI infrastructure. In sports, the Stanley Cup Finals now tied after a 4-3 Hurricanes win in overtime in Game 2 against Vegas. In the Major Leagues, Blue Jays down the Braves 7-2, Orioles beat Boston 8-2, and Yankees clip Cleveland 2-1. Now you're up to date. I'm Darrell Good.
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1: A mix of sun and cloud today. Highs anywhere from 14 at the coast to 23 inland. Turning cloudy this evening. Scattered showers overnight. Windy with a low of 13. Then mainly cloudy tomorrow. Chance of showers again late in the afternoon. Highs 10 at the water, 20 inland. Showers Sunday and 17.
0: Cramming as much Dean. 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

0: Hey, you know how much I love saying those words. We are going to be hearing shortly a little bit from Florida Georgia Line, but first, let's take a look at the weather. That's coming up next.
1: Hey, it's Fitz from the Country Top 40 Countdown, and this weekend we found out if Tucker Wetmore can go back-to-back at number one with Brunette. The pressure's on, the competition is stacked, and y'all already know, anything can happen when we get this close to the top. So grab the keys, turn it up loud, and come count them down with me this weekend for all the hits on the Country Top 40 with Fitz right here.
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3: A mix of sun and cloud today. Highs anywhere from 14 at the coast to 23 inland. Turning cloudy this evening. Scattered showers overnight. Windy with a low of 13. Then mainly cloudy tomorrow. Chance of showers again late in the afternoon. Highs 10 at the water, 20 inland. Showers Sunday and 17.
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1: Good morning. Police in St. John are searching for a missing 76-year-old man who may have dementia. Robert Beckett was reported missing around 10 yesterday morning. He was last seen Wednesday night at 8:30 in the Winslow Street area. He's described as 5'9", with a thin build, brown eyes, no clothing descriptions available. Police say his family is concerned for his safety. Anyone who sees him is asked to call St. John Police or Crime Stoppers immediately. A new transition center at Base Gagetown will help military members make the switch to civilian life. The center opens July 1st and brings together staff from the Armed Forces, Veterans Affairs Department, and support agencies all under one roof. Lieutenant Colonel Jonathan Hubble, who oversees transition services in New Brunswick and PEI, tells CBC the goal is to replace a scattered process of emails and phone calls with easier face-to-face support for finding housing, jobs, and new routines. Officials say the one-stop shop should make the often overwhelming move from military to civilian life smoother for service members and their families. The Holt government's removing access fees to seven provincial parks for Indigenous people. Indigenous Affairs Minister Keith Shea Saw says the message that they sent right from day one was that they wanted to rebuild the relationship between the government and First Nations governments. So now anyone who can show proof of First Nations membership with a status card or a confirmation letter from a chief will be able to get into the provincially run parks at no cost. And that includes Fundy Trail Provincial Park, Mount Carlton, Murray Beach, New River Beach, Parley Beach, Hopewell Rocks, the Village Historique Acadienne. Chief Alan Polchies of the Wolastoqe Nation Board of Directors welcomed the news, telling CBC everyone benefits from being able to access parks, but it's particularly important for Indigenous people to be able to connect to the land. A new task force is calling for a $25 billion investment to save Canada's struggling forestry sector. The group warns the industry is no longer globally competitive due to high costs, unstable access to wood, and underinvestment. It says failure to act risks 200,000 jobs in the country. The task force wants a national strategy, including a $10 billion transportation fund, regulatory reform, and a push to build more homes with Canadian wood. Co-chair Ken Kalisnikov says the status quo is not an option. The task force included Jim Irving, co-CEO of J.D. Irving, and Ken Holmes. In sports, the Hurricanes clipped the Golden Knights 4-3 in overtime to tie the Stanley Cup final at a game each. On the Diamonds, Blue Jays salvaged a win in Atlanta, beating the Braves 7-2. Orioles 8-2 over the Red Sox. Yankees beat the Guardians 2-1. Now you're up to date. I'm Daryl Good.
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1: A mix of sun and cloud today. Highs anywhere from 14 at the coast to 23 inland. Turning cloudy this evening. Scattered showers overnight. Windy with a low of 13. Then mainly cloudy tomorrow. Chance of showers again late in the afternoon. Highs 10 at the water, 20 inland. Showers Sunday and 17.
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0: Nelson. Never done it like this. 93 CFBC. I need about 3 more cups of coffee to get through this Friday. Thank goodness it is Friday, but I swear this has felt like a really long week. Maybe it's just because it's the first week of June. I don't know.
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5: A mix of sun and cloud today. Highs anywhere from 14 at the coast to 23 inland. Turning cloudy this evening. Scattered showers overnight. Windy with a low of 13. Then mainly cloudy tomorrow. Chance of showers again late in the afternoon. Highs 10 at the water, 20 inland. Showers Sunday and 17.
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0: Zach Topp, South of Sanity, 93 CFBC. Don't forget, he's going to be headlining Thursday night of YQM Country Fest. 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
1: Good morning. Green Party leader David Kuhn is stepping down after 14 years. Kuhn says he'll remain the MLA for Fredericton Lincoln, but wants to give the party time to choose a successor before the next election. He became the party's leader in 2012 and was elected as the first Green MLA in the Maritimes in 2014.
2: It's been an honor to serve the people of this province and my party in my capacity as a political leader in New Brunswick. Since being elected in 2012, I have led our party through four provincial elections and quadrupled popular support for the Greens, firmly entrenching our party in the body politic of our province. More than 50,000 New Brunswickers voted Green in each of the last two elections.
1: The longtime environmental activist and biologist says it's time for new leadership to build electoral success. The school lunch program will expand across the whole province this fall. Families can pay a shared cost price of $4 or $5 a meal, depending on the grade, with options to pay more or less. The department's gathered feedback from rural and urban schools in both the Anglophone and Francophone networks. 25 schools have been taking part in a pilot project in the school lunch program that'll expand to all schools in September. Small changes at the pumps this morning. Regular self-serve gas is down 1.7 cents a liter to $1.80.1. Diesel is up 3.4 cents to a new maximum of $2.21.3. Furnace oil increased 2.8 cents overnight to a new maximum of $2.13.9 a liter. The investigation continues into the death of a road worker after being struck by a vehicle on the Trans-Canada Highway near Burton. WorkSafe NB says the collision happened around 6:15 Wednesday morning. Police have not yet released any details about whether it happened in a construction zone or if charges are pending. Prime Minister Mark Carney's government's unveiled its new artificial intelligence strategy. The plan aims to create up to 90,000 AI-related jobs and 250,000 other jobs through wider AI adoption by 2031. It also targets boosting AI use among Canadian businesses from 12% today to 60% by 2034. The strategy includes building a world-leading supercomputer, expanding AI training, and strengthening Canadian control over AI infrastructure. In sports, the Stanley Cup Finals now tied after a 4-3 Hurricanes win in overtime in Game 2 against Vegas. In the Major Leagues, Blue Jays down the Braves 7-2, Orioles beat Boston 8-2, and Yankees clip Cleveland 2-1. Now you're up to date. I'm Darryl Good.
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1: A mix of sun and cloud today. Highs anywhere from 14 at the coast to 23 inland. Turning cloudy this evening. Scattered showers overnight. Windy with a low of 13. Then mainly cloudy tomorrow. Chance of showers again late in the afternoon. Highs 10 at the water, 20 inland. Showers Sunday and 17.
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0: Kearney in his newest Rear View, 93 CFBC. Happy Friday. Good morning. It's Lexi hanging out with you, getting you started today. I hope you are having a good day. I hope you had a good week. If not, well, we're ready to start a new one because the weekend is just about here.
1: Hey, it's Fitz from the Country Top 40 Countdown. And this weekend, we found out if Tucker Wetmore can go back-to-back at number one with Brunette. The pressure's on. The competition is stacked, and y'all already know anything can happen when we get this close to the top. So grab the keys, turn it up loud, and come count them down with me this weekend for all the hits on the Country Top 40 with Fitz right here.
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3: A mix of sun and cloud today. Highs anywhere from 14 at the coast to 23 inland. Turning cloudy this evening. Scattered showers overnight. Windy with a low of 13. Then mainly cloudy tomorrow. Chance of showers again late in the afternoon. Highs 10 at the water, 20 inland. Showers Sunday and 17.
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1: Good morning. Police in St. John are searching for a missing 76-year-old man who may have dementia. Robert Beckett was reported missing around 10 yesterday morning. He was last seen Wednesday night at 8:30 in the Winslow Street area. He's described as 5'9", with a thin build, brown eyes, no clothing descriptions available. Police say his family is concerned for his safety. Anyone who sees him is asked to call St. John Police or Crime Stoppers immediately. A new transition center at Base Gage Town will help military members make the switch to civilian life. The center opens July 1st and brings together staff from the Armed Forces, Veterans Affairs Department, and support agencies all under one roof. Lieutenant Colonel Jonathan Hubble, who oversees transition services in New Brunswick and PEI, tells CBC the goal is to replace a scattered process of emails and phone calls with easier face-to-face support for finding housing, jobs, and new routines. Officials say the one-stop shop should make the often overwhelming move from military to civilian life smoother for service members and their families. The Holt government's removing access fees to 7 provincial parks for Indigenous people. Indigenous Affairs Minister Keith Shea Saw says the message that they sent right from day one was that they wanted to rebuild the relationship between the government and First Nations governments. So now anyone who can show proof of First Nations membership with a status card or a confirmation letter from a chief will be able to get into the provincially run parks at no cost. And that includes Fundy Trail Provincial Park, Mount Carlton, Murray Beach, New River Beach, Parley Beach, Hopewell Rocks, the Village Historica Cadien. Chief Alan Polchies of the Wolastoqe Nation Board of Directors welcomed the news, telling CBC everyone benefits from being able to access parks, but it's particularly important for Indigenous people to be able to connect to the land. A new task force is calling for a $25 billion investment to save Canada's struggling forestry sector. The group warns the industry is no longer globally competitive due to high costs, unstable access to wood, and underinvestment. It says failure to act risks 200,000 jobs in the country. The task force wants a national strategy, including a $10 billion transportation fund, regulatory reform, and a push to build more homes with Canadian wood. Co-chair Ken Kalisnikov says the status quo is not an option. The task force included Jim Irving, co-CEO of J.D. Irving, and Ken Holmes. In sports, the Hurricanes clipped the Golden Knights 4-3 in overtime to tie the Stanley Cup final at a game each. On the Diamonds, Blue Jays salvaged a win in Atlanta, beating the Braves 7-2. Orioles 8-2 over the Red Sox. Yankees beat the Guardians 2-1. Now you're up to date. I'm Daryl Good.
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1: A mix of sun and cloud today. Highs anywhere from 14 at the coast to 23 inland. Turning cloudy this evening. Scattered showers overnight. Windy with a low of 13. Then mainly cloudy tomorrow. Chance of showers again late in the afternoon. Highs 10 at the water, 20 inland. Showers Sunday and 17.
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0: 93 CFBC with Dean Brody, Canadian Girls. We have got Riley Green and Ella Langley. They are on the way, but first we're going to take a peek at the weather and see how the weekend's going to treat us.
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2: A mix of sun and cloud today. Highs anywhere from 14 at the coast to 23 inland. Turning cloudy this evening. Scattered showers overnight. Windy with a low of 13. Then mainly cloudy tomorrow. Chance of showers again late in the afternoon. Highs 10 at the water, 20 inland. Showers Sunday and 17.
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0: Cody Johnson, The Fall, 93 CFBC. Don't forget to mark August 15th on your calendars because the Dragon Boats are back. Dragons on the Lake at Lily Lake Rockwood Park in St. John. This is the Lily Lake Pavilion's Awesome Adventures in the Park Children's Program. That is what they are funding, as well as the Lancaster Branch 69 Royal Canadian Legion Legion's Building Capital Campaign. 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
1: Good morning. Green Party leader David Kuhn is stepping down after 14 years. Kuhn says he'll remain the MLA for Fredericton Lincoln, but wants to give the party time to choose a successor before the next election. He became the party's leader in 2012 and was elected as the first Green MLA in the Maritimes in 2014.
2: It's been an honor to serve the people of this province and my party in my capacity as a political leader in New Brunswick. Since being elected in 2012, I have led our party through four provincial elections and quadrupled popular support for the Greens, firmly entrenching our party in the body politic of our province. More than 50,000 New Brunswickers voted Green in each of the last two elections.
1: The longtime environmental activist and biologist says it's time for new leadership to build electoral success. The school lunch program will expand across the whole province this fall. Families can pay a shared cost price of $4 or $5 a meal, depending on the grade, with options to pay more or less. The department's gathered feedback from rural and urban schools in both the Anglophone and Francophone networks. 25 schools have been taking part in a pilot project in the school lunch program that'll expand to all schools in September. Small changes at the pumps this morning. Regular self-serve gas is down 1.7 cents a liter to $1.80.1. Diesel is up 3.4 cents to a new maximum of $2.21.3. Furnace oil increased 2.8 cents overnight to a new maximum of $2.13.9 a liter. The investigation continues into the death of a road worker after being struck by a vehicle on the Trans-Canada Highway near Burton. WorkSafe NB says the collision happened around 6:15 Wednesday morning. Police have not yet released any details about whether it happened in a construction zone or if charges are pending. Prime Minister Mark Carney's government's unveiled its new artificial intelligence strategy. The plan aims to create up to 90,000 AI-related jobs and 250,000 other jobs through wider AI adoption by 2031. It also targets boosting AI use among Canadian businesses from 12% today to 60% by 2034. The strategy includes building a world-leading supercomputer, expanding AI training, and strengthening Canadian control over AI infrastructure. In sports, the Stanley Cup Finals now tied after a 4-3 Hurricanes win in overtime in Game 2 against Vegas. In the Major Leagues, Blue Jays down the Braves 7-2, Orioles beat Boston 8-2, and Yankees clip Cleveland 2-1. Now you're up to date. I'm Daryl Good.
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1: A mix of sun and cloud today. Highs anywhere from 14 at the coast to 23 inland. Turning cloudy this evening. Scattered showers overnight. Windy with a low of 13. Then mainly cloudy tomorrow. Chance of showers again late in the afternoon. Highs 10 at the water, 20 inland. Showers Sunday and 17.
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0: 93 CFBC with High Valley. Good morning and happy Friday. Gosh, I love those words. I love saying those words because I don't know about you, but I really need the weekend. That is for sure. We got Jordan Davis coming up after we take a look at the weather coming up next.
1: Hey, it's Fitz from the Country Top 40 Countdown. And this weekend, we found out if Tucker Wetmore can go back-to-back at number one with Brunette. The pressure's on. The competition is stacked, and y'all already know anything can happen when we get this close to the top. So grab the keys, turn it up loud, and come count them down with me this weekend for all the hits on the Country Top 40 with Fitz right here.
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3: A mix of sun and cloud today. Highs anywhere from 14 at the coast to 23 inland. Turning cloudy this evening. Scattered showers overnight. Windy with a low of 13. Then mainly cloudy tomorrow. Chance of showers again late in the afternoon. Highs 10 at the water, 20 inland. Showers Sunday and 17.
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1: Good morning. Police in St. John are searching for a missing 76-year-old man who may have dementia. Robert Beckett was reported missing around 10 yesterday morning. He was last seen Wednesday night at 8:30 in the Winslow Street area. He's described as 5'9", with a thin build, brown eyes, no clothing descriptions available. Police say his family is concerned for his safety. Anyone who sees him is asked to call St. John Police or Crime Stoppers immediately. A new transition center at Base Gagetown will help military members make the switch to civilian life. The center opens July 1st and brings together staff from the Armed Forces, Veterans Affairs Department, and support agencies all under one roof. Lieutenant Colonel Jonathan Hubble, who oversees transition services in New Brunswick and PEI, tells CBC the goal is to replace a scattered process of emails and phone calls with easier face-to-face support for finding housing, jobs, and new routines. Officials say the one-stop shop should make the often overwhelming move from military to civilian life smoother for service members and their families. The Holt government's removing access fees to 7 provincial parks for Indigenous people. Indigenous Affairs Minister Keith Shea Saw says the message that they sent right from day one was that they wanted to rebuild the relationship between the government and First Nations governments. So now anyone who can show proof of First Nations membership with a status card or a confirmation letter from a chief will be able to get into the provincially run parks at no cost. And that includes Fundy Trail Provincial Park, Mount Carlton, Murray Beach, New River Beach, Parley Beach, Hopewell Rocks, the Village Historique Acadienne. Chief Alan Polchies of the Wolastoqe Nation Board of Directors welcomed the news, telling CBC everyone benefits from being able to access parks, but it's particularly important for Indigenous people to be able to connect to the land. A new task force is calling for a $25 billion investment to save Canada's struggling forestry sector. The group warns the industry is no longer globally competitive due to high costs, unstable access to wood, and underinvestment. It says failure to act risks 200,000 jobs in the country. The task force wants a national strategy, including a $10 billion transportation fund, regulatory reform, and a push to build more homes with Canadian wood. Co-chair Ken Kalisnikov says the status quo is not an option. The task force included Jim Irving, co-CEO of J.D. Irving, and Ken Holmes. In sports, the Hurricanes clipped the Golden Knights 4-3 in overtime to tie the Stanley Cup final at a game each. On the Diamonds, Blue Jays salvaged a win in Atlanta, beating the Braves 7-2. Orioles 8-2 over the Red Sox. Yankees beat the Guardians 2-1. Now you're up to date. I'm Darryl Good.
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1: A mix of sun and cloud today. Highs anywhere from 14 at the coast to 23 inland. Turning cloudy this evening. Scattered showers overnight. Windy with a low of 13. Then mainly cloudy tomorrow. Chance of showers again late in the afternoon. Highs 10 at the water, 20 inland. Showers Sunday and 17.
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0: Brad Bamford at 93 CFBC. My name is Lexi, and I have a bad memory. I have had a history of finding things, you know, left in my fridge or freezer that have been there for months, you know, food that I didn't realize was there. But one thing I have not found in my fridge or freezer is dynamite. Yeah, that's right. A Los Angeles woman, she was recently evacuated because, the whole neighborhood was evacuated because this woman found 20 sticks of dynamite soaked in diesel fuel in her freezer in her garage. She said she has no idea how it got there. Absolutely no clue. She, you know, just has no idea about its whereabouts. She said her late husband bought the refrigerator freezer combo when they bought their home, and she just happened to be cleaning it and made that discovery. Everything was fine. It was taken and put into a an undisclosed location. But yeah, I can't say that that would be something that I would ever be prepared to find in my freezer. Glad it had a happy ending, though.
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2: A mix of sun and cloud today. Highs anywhere from 14 at the coast to 23 inland. Turning cloudy this evening. Scattered showers overnight. Windy with a low of 13. Then mainly cloudy tomorrow. Chance of showers again late in the afternoon. Highs 10 at the water, 20 inland. Showers Sunday and 17.
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0: Tyler, Joe Miller, What Good Is a Memory, 93 CFBC. Coming up very shortly, in about 10 minutes, we have got the 90s at 9. Today's lineup includes artists like Brooks and Dunn, Terry Clark, Colin Ray, and more.
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0: My Mind, 93 CFBC. Happy Friday. Good morning. It's Lexi. For a little bit longer, I'll be hanging out with you. We got Josh Ross coming up, but first, let's take a peek at the weather and see what the weekend's going to look like.
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2: A mix of sun and cloud today. Highs anywhere from 14 at the coast to 23 inland. Turning cloudy this evening. Scattered showers overnight. Windy with a low of 13. Then mainly cloudy tomorrow. Chance of showers again late in the afternoon. Highs 10 at the water, 20 inland. Showers Sunday in 17.
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0: Sugarland on 93 CFBC, and that wraps up my time with you for today and for this week. 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I'll be back on Monday morning. Dennis is coming up in the afternoon. Enjoy your weekend.
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1: A mix of sun and cloud today. Highs anywhere from 14 at the coast to 23 inland. Turning cloudy this evening. Scattered showers overnight. Windy with a low of 13. Then mainly cloudy tomorrow. Chance of showers again late in the afternoon. Highs 10 at the water, 20 inland. Showers Sunday and 17.
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0: Hey, it's Fitz from the Country Top 40 Countdown. And this weekend, we found out if Tucker Wetmore can go back-to-back at number one with Brunette. The pressure's on. The competition is stacked, and y'all already know anything can happen when we get this close to the top. So grab the keys, turn it up loud, and come count them down with me this weekend for all the hits on the Country Top 40 with Fitz right here.
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2: Mix of sun and clouds for the afternoon. Northeast wind, a high of 22. Clouds through the sea, 60% chance of showers through the evening and overnight. Easterly wind gusting to 40, a low of 9. Mainly cloudy Saturday with a 30% chance of late day showers and a high of 20. Showers Saturday night and showers Sunday with a high of 17.
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why? How did I get so L-U-C-K-Y? How did I

We're proud country fans. Woo! And we like it that way. Hell yeah! I'll turn it up! On St. John's Country Favorites, 93 CFBC.

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4: Mix of sun and clouds for the afternoon. Northeast wind, a high of 22. Clouds through the sea, 60% chance of showers through the evening and overnight. Easterly wind gusting to 40, a low of 9. Mainly cloudy Saturday with a 30% chance of late day showers and a high of 20. Showers Saturday night and showers Sunday with a high of 17.
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1: Mix of sun and clouds for the afternoon. Northeast wind, a high of 22. Clouds through the sea, 60% chance of showers through the evening and overnight. Easterly wind gusting to 40, a low of 9. Mainly cloudy Saturday with a 30% chance of late day showers and a high of 20. Showers Saturday night and showers Sunday with a high of 17.
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0: Good afternoon. Welcome to it. It is going to be everything is going to be okay. You want to know why? Because
1: it's finally Friday. I'm free again. I got my motor running for one weekend.
0: Oh, and for a good day, I've got some fun stories to share with you as we look back in time. Things that happened on today's date, June the 5th. Can you believe it's already first week of June? Just about done. I know, it's getting crazy. Tyler Joe is on the way. Keith Urban, next up, it is Megan Maroney with a good question. Everything going to be okay? Am I okay? It's Megan Maroney, 93 CFPC.
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0: St. John's home for country favorites, 93 CFBC. What do you say we take a little look back in time? How about it? You know what? It's it was on today's date, 1844. That's a long time ago, kids, right? That a very certain organization was founded, and they've done some very good things over the years. So it was on today's date that the YMCA was founded. And of course, you know I'm doing the actions right now. Today's date, 1933, America's first drive-in movie theater opened in New Jersey. How much did it cost to get in? Well, 25 cents per car, 25 cents per person. Man, that wouldn't even get you a bag of popcorn at all.
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2: Mix of sun and clouds for the afternoon. Northeast wind, a high of 22. Clouds through the sea, 60% chance of showers through the evening and overnight. Easterly wind gusting to 40, a low of 9. Mainly cloudy Saturday with a 30% chance of late day showers and a high of 20. Showers Saturday night and showers Sunday with a high of 17.
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0: Here's some reasons for you to celebrate today, other than the fact that it's Friday. Today is Hot Air Balloon Day. Chance to sit back and admire those big, beautiful, colorful balloons, and Sussex has an abundance of them. And you ever wonder who actually looked at a picnic basket and thought, you know what? We should make that bigger, and it belongs in the sky. Well, kind of related to that, it was also today's date, 1942, that Adeline Gray made the first parachute jump using a nylon parachute, proving once again, and for once and for all, that jumping out of a perfectly good airplane sometimes can be a good idea. However, it won't be me doing that. Alan Jackson on the way for you next up. Let's go down to the Chattahoochee 93 CFBC.
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0: Dan and Shay, 93 CFBC, brand new music for them. James Barker Band and Thomas Rhett before that. Old Dominion coming up, as well as Big and Rich and Dean Brody for you on the way for you right now. 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

0: St. John's home for country favorites, 93 CFBC Old Dominion right there. Carter Faith is on the way after our weather details, which are coming up for you right now.
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2: Mix of sun and clouds for the afternoon. Northeast wind, a high of 22. Clouds through the sea, 60% chance of showers through the evening and overnight. Easterly wind gusting to 40, a low of 9. Mainly cloudy Saturday with a 30% chance of late day showers and a high of 20. Showers Saturday night and showers Sunday with a high of 17.
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I had the opportunity to interview Tyler Joe a few years ago. He was actually on a train when I gave him a call to wake him up in the morning, and he was actually a really good sport. He was heading Western Canada. Really good guy, great songs, and tons of fun to hang out with. Look for a chance to chat with him again sometime soon. Wildest Era from going back to 2022 for that one. Carter Faith, new artist. The song is called Betty. On the way for you yet to come, we got a set of five we're going to kick off for you right now. Sam Hunt's in there, so is Brock Phillips and Luke Bryan. Also got some Zach Top for you. We're going to kick it off right now. What do you say I pour you a drink? Here's Post Malone, Blake Shelton. Pour me a drink, 93 CFBC on our way to 4.

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1: And good afternoon. RCMP and WorkSafe NB are investigating after a construction worker died after being struck by a transport truck in a highway work zone near Burton outside of Fredericton. But police say they don't expect to lay charges. RCMP say the 53-year-old man was working in the eastbound lanes of Highway 2 just after 6 in the morning Thursday when he was hit by a truck towing a trailer. He died at the scene. Police say the driver had called 911 and remained on site. No one else was hurt. The eastbound lanes were closed for about 7 hours while investigators examined the scene. Northern Construction says it's deeply saddened by the worker's death and extended condolences to his family, friends, and co-workers. Meantime, New Brunswick's annual construction safety campaign is underway. The Transportation Safety Minister, Chuck Chasson, says safety on roads is a shared responsibility. Drivers are urged to slow down, follow posted limits, and use extra care in work zones. The campaign includes new radio ads, graphics, and videos. The New Brunswick Road Builders and Heavy Construction Association. So summer's a busy season for road work, so motorists, drivers, should remain attentive and follow a flagger's direction. Speeding through a highway construction zone can result in double the standard minimum fine. The goal is to protect both workers and drivers. Well, employers are being reminded of the rules for hiring children under the age of 16 as students look for summer jobs. The Employment Standards Act limits any child under 16 to 6 hours of work per day and no more than 3 hours on a school day. Children cannot work overnight between 10 p.m. and 6 a.m. Those under 14 are banned from jobs in construction, forestry, restaurants, and automotive service. Employers who need an exemption must get a permit from the Employment Standards Branch. The rules are in place to ensure the safety and well-being of children in the workforce. Well, Canada added 88,000 jobs last month, the first significant employment gain since last November, dropping the national unemployment rate 0.3 to 6.6%. Stats Canada says the number of people working full-time rose by 154,000 in May, while part-time work decreased by 66,000. New Brunswick's jobless rate was unchanged at 7.2% last month. The province saw a gain of about 1,200 jobs, but a loss of 1,600 full-time positions, and the labor force shrank by about 500. New Brunswick University students will pay more this fall as several schools raise tuition following a provincial funding freeze. Mount Allison University is increasing tuition by 3.5% for New Brunswick students, 5% for other Canadian and international students. University of Moncton approved a 4% increase, while tuition at UNB is rising between just over 3 and 8%, depending on the program. Universities tell the Times and Transcript frozen provincial operating grants, inflation, and lower international enrollment are putting pressure on budgets. Student leaders at Mount Allison say the increase adds to affordability concerns, as many students already struggle with the rising cost of living. St. John Energy has launched a digital clone of its electricity grid to test new energy projects. The virtual grid, called Plug-in Labs, offers companies and researchers a simulated environment with near real-time data. The publicly owned utility says the goal is to help bring more clean energy sources online. A team from Concordia University will use the replica to model residential retrofits and identify which home upgrades could reduce greenhouse gases. And finally, astronauts aboard the International Space Station have been ordered to take shelter in their spacecraft as Russia tries to fix a worsening air leak. NASA says the leak in the Russian Zvezda service module has doubled from 1 pound of air per day to 2. The four Crew 12 astronauts have entered the docked SpaceX Dragon capsule and put on their spacesuits in case an emergency evacuation becomes necessary. NASA and Russia's space agency have disagreed for months over the cause of the leak. In sports on the diamonds, the Blue Jays open a weekend series against the Orioles tonight in Toronto. The Red Sox play the Yankees in the Bronx. On the hardwood, the Knicks looking for their second straight win against the Spurs in Game 2 of the NBA Final. And now you're up to date. I'm Sheldon McLeod.
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1: Mix of sun and clouds for the afternoon. Northeast wind, a high of 22. Clouds through the sea, 60% chance of showers through the evening and overnight. Easterly wind gusting to 40, a low of 9. Mainly cloudy Saturday with a 30% chance of late day showers and a high of 20. Showers Saturday night and showers Sunday with a high of 17.
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9 to 5ers. Monday through Friday, man, we bust off. The Rise and Shiners. The Up All Nighters. Working on the night shift, baby. 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

0: That's a barroom favorite if I ever heard one right there. A little bit of T-R-O-U-B-L-E from Travis Tritt. 2005 is the year for that. Oh, what a good one. We're on our way into the drive at 5 in just a little bit. That's a little bit of a warm-up for you. Jelly Roll and Nate Holler before that. I've got Sarah Evans coming up for you in just a moment. Right now, it's Worth Your While. Russell Dickerson, 93 CFPC on our Friday.
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0: St. John's home for country favorites, 93 CFBC. Well, you know what? I got a little bit of proof for you that it's never too old for you to find love. You know what? There's some truth to that. And so what do you see? I got a little story for you that I'm going to share with you. Now, I had a pretty good visit with my mom last night. My mom lives in a nursing home here in town. And while I was in there, there was some folks that were around. And I've seen some couples that have kind of coupled up, if you will. But there's a couple in Surrey, England. They tied the knot after spending the last 10 years together, and they did it right there at their own nursing home. So I want you to meet 92-year-old Jimmy Cooper and 85-year-old Andrea Cullen. They exchanged vows in the courtyard of the nursing home that they live in. They were surrounded by family and friends, and the celebration included champagne, great food, and of course, a wedding cake. Something tells me they're not diabetic. But one of the sweetest parts of the day, Andrea's 9-year-old great-great-granddaughter served as the flower girl. So as for honeymoon, the newlyweds said that's not happening. Their reason? Well, they say they're a little too old for gallivanting. So honestly, after 10 years together, they probably just skipped right to the best part of their marriage, knowing exactly who's going to steal the remote for the TV and when it's time for their afternoon nap. So congratulations to Jimmy and Andrea, proving that love actually has no age limit.
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3: Mix of sun and clouds for the afternoon. Northeast wind, a high of 22. Clouds through the sea, 60% chance of showers through the evening and overnight. Easterly wind gusting to 40, a low of 9. Mainly cloudy Saturday with a 30% chance of late day showers and a high of 20. Showers Saturday night and showers Sunday with a high of 17.
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New music from Megan Patrick on 93 CFBC. Luke Combs back before that, High Valley, and Jordan Davis as well. On our way into the drive at 5, I got Megan Maroney coming up for you, as well as Tabe, Nate Smith. We also got a drink in my hand. Eric Church for you next up, 93 CFBC.

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1: Good afternoon. The province has launched a new online tool to track black-legged tick activity. The Tick Bite Tracker shows reported bites by county and highlights higher-risk areas. The Chief Medical Officer of Health, Dr. Yves Legere, says the risk is highest where tick populations are established or emerging, although bites can happen anywhere. Black-legged ticks can transmit Lyme disease. The tracker is part of the government's Be Tick Smart campaign. Legere is encouraging people to use insect repellent, do daily tick checks after going outdoors, and to remove ticks promptly and safely. Well, many New Brunswickers are hitting the roads and highways this summer, and government is cautioning safety in construction zones. A social media release asks drivers to be patient and give construction workers the space they need. It also reminds motorists to follow the signs in construction zones at all times. Speed limits still apply, even if there are no workers on site. The release says fines double in constructions, whether crews are on site or not. This all comes on the heels of a fatality in a construction zone near Fredericton yesterday. The hunt for a new St. John police chief will be a national search. Caitlin Dean, chair of the Board of Police Commissioners, says the goal is to find the best person to build on the work of outgoing chief Robert Bruce. Bruce announced his retirement for July 1st after leading the force since 2021. Now, the union says the board did not do proper due diligence when it hired Bruce 5 years ago. According to Brunswick News, 8 officers filed a lawsuit alleging workplace harassment against Bruce. He says most allegations were dismissed as frivolous. An interim chief is expected to be named soon. Meantime, St. John Police urging graduates and their families to make safety a priority during this week's celebrations. Officers warn that unsupervised parties often lead to underage drinking, drug use, and risky behavior that can result in injuries, accidents, or criminal charges. Police remind young people to drink responsibly, plan a safe ride home with a sober driver, stick with friends, and call 911 in an emergency. Chief Bruce says one bad decision can have devastating consequences. He's encouraging grads to make smart choices, look out for each other, and keep your bright future on track. Police are congratulating the class of 2026. Well, a portion of the playground at St. John's Rockwood Park will be closed for 5 days starting Monday. Closure so they can carry out warranty work on recently installed equipment. The area will be fenced off through June 12th to ensure that visitors' safety is paramount while crews make the repairs and the adjustments. All playground equipment outside of the construction zone will stay open. The city is asking parents and guardians to respect all barriers and to keep children away from the work area. The playground is expected to reopen on Saturday, the 13th of June. Number of streets will be closed tomorrow for the annual Soapbox Derby. The city is advising drivers that Cranston Avenue, 6th Street, Thornborough Street will be closed from 7 in the morning till 3 in the afternoon in both directions. Now, the Dairy Queen drive-thru will also be closed, but the parking lot will be open. Road signs and sidewalk signs are in place. And motorists are asked to drive with caution and be aware of event participants. Just in time for the summer tourism season, Alma's new water system is up and running. Sean Wallace, Fundy Albert's chief administrative officer, tells CBC it went off without a hitch. There have been a lot of times in recent years where there were calls to conserve water or boil orders were issued. The village only has about 300 residents, but in peak tourism season, there would be 5,000 people overtaxing the water system. So they've dug new, deeper wells and installed 2 large storage tanks. 3 New Brunswick School District superintendents say they're hopeful about improving literacy rates after a damning Auditor General report. The report released Tuesday found no literacy assessment targets were met between 2022 and 2025. Anglophone South Superintendent Derek O'Brien telling CBC a new 12-year education plan will refocus schools on reading and math. Anglophone West Superintendent David McTimony points to additional academic support teachers, and Anglophone East Superintendent Randolph McLean says a pilot project, adding professional development days for teachers, shows promising early results in early literacy and in attendance. In sports on the Diamonds, the Blue Jays open a weekend series against the Orioles tonight in Toronto. The Red Sox play the Yankees in the Bronx. On the hardwood, the Knicks looking for their second straight win against the Spurs in Game 2 of the NBA Final. Now you're up to date. I'm Sheldon McLeod.
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1: Mix of sun and clouds through the afternoon. Northeast wind, a high of 22. Clouds through the sea, 60% chance of showers through the evening and overnight. Easterly wind gusting to 40, a low of 9. Mainly cloudy Saturday with a 30% chance of late day showers and a high of 20. Showers Saturday night and showers Sunday with a high of 17.
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0: That's a good one from Clay Walker back a few years ago, going back to 1994 for that one. Clay Walker, 93 CFBC. This is The Drive at 5, all yet to come. I've got some good stuff for you on the way. We've got John Party, Dan Davidson, and a whole bunch more waiting for you as well. We got the 5 o'clock started with Dylan Scott, Josh Ross, and Ella Langley and Morgan Wallen in there. And now, what do you say we take a little, let's take a little trip down to Florida. There's a Florida man that's suing an airboat company after an alligator allegedly decided that his face looked a little too interesting, maybe tasty. So according to the lawsuit, this gentleman, we'll call him Ed, was visiting an airboat attraction near Orlando last summer when he took part in what they call a free alligator encounter. Here's the thing. The encounter became a little more personal than was expected when the alligator bit him in the face. Yep, bit him in the face. So Ed claims there was no warning signs, no barriers, or any indication that the gator might be in a less than confrontational mood or posing for photos. So now he's looking for $50,000 in damages. So what's the lesson here? If you're attending something that says it's an alligator encounter, then maybe you should not pet the alligator. Look for a real different definition of what could be fun. So proof that sometimes signs might not always be available, but you might not always need a sign to know when something is dangerous, unless you're dumb as Ed.
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2: St. John, it's me, Wesley Pipes, telling you to get to Lock Loan Mitsubishi on June the 13th for the live wrestling right here at...
3: Mr. Pipes?
2: Yeah?
3: Maybe stick to the script. RVRs for $99 a week, Outlanders for $139 a week, that kind of thing?
2: Yeah? It's going to be a beast of a month with free live wrestling on June the 13th. 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
3: Mr. Pipes, the script?
2: Right. Your favorite wrestler, me, owns not one but two Mitsubishis because I know an award-winning SUV when I see one.
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1: Today's country. Oh, baby, never broke my heart. And yesterday's favorites.
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0: 93 CFBC, that is Tim and the Glory Boys. When you know, you know, you know. Well, I know that there's some Blue Jays baseball action that's happening this weekend. They're back at home at the Rogers Center. They're going to be hosting the AL East rival, Baltimore Orioles. It's going to be good. So tonight, starting at about 7 o'clock, they're going to be kicking off, and tomorrow as well. But now check this out. There's a local watch party happening for Jays fans. You are invited to the Itola Makwahamik, which is the gathering place, which is the place formerly known as the Boardwalk at Market Square. So tomorrow, 1:30 to 5, there's a free Blue Jays watch party that's happening on the big screen. The Port City Pirates are going to be there. They're going to kick things off with some Jays trivia, prizes, and, of course, some giveaways before the game as well. And that'll be followed by a special Blue Jays Central broadcast starting at 2, featuring announcements from communities all across Canada. So wear your Jays gear, wear blue, or just show up and ready to cheer on your Blue Jays. So if the weather doesn't cooperate, which I think it's going to be okay, the party's going to move inside to Market Square. So that's tomorrow, Blue Jays watch party down at Market Square.
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2: Mix of sun and clouds for the afternoon. Northeast wind, a high of 22. Clouds through the sea, 60% chance of showers through the evening and overnight. Easterly wind gusting to 40, a low of 9. Mainly cloudy Saturday with a 30% chance of late day showers and a high of 20. Showers Saturday night and showers Sunday with a high of 17.
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That's definitely one of my favorite Blake tunes right there, going back a number of years ago. I think about 2014 for that one. All About Tonight, 93 CFBC. It's the Friday edition. Drive at 5. Tyler Joby up before that. Riley Green and Post Malone. I'm watching Marshalls right now, and Riley Green's actually playing a pretty decent character on that. He's a war vet suffering from PTSD, but he's got his guitar handy, and you know what? He's starting to serenade, and you know, I can see definitely more acting might be in this guy's future. Have you watched him on Marshalls? Do you like him? Do you think he's got a future in that, or should he just stick to the music? I'm good either way, because I certainly like me some Riley Green. Coming up for you, to get us out of the drive at 5 into the 6, Zach Brown Band, Hunter Hayes, Thomas Rhett. We're going to kick off that set of 4 right now with Luke Bryan. Country and She Knows It on 93 CFBC. 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